we overcome the ambitions of mind and body. Logic gives way to emotions. Indulgence become our virtue. You and I, tonight, our aspirations merge. Together, we explore.

0: tonight expose our recess. 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The illusions come to an end. The reality of life manifests in us. You and I, tonight, no holds back. Loneliness is a thing of the past. We anticipate all the possibilities that our fantasies can accommodate.
1: This guy got more from the county. So what do you mean, mosquitoes have here?
0: You and I, tonight, break all set limits. Sail beyond the barriers of Puritan society and reach the apex of body heat. Soon we will bath in our own sweat. Soon we will bath in our own sweat.

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The moment that they say goodbye, there is no future. Can the past be left inside itself when every step taken into the future?

that they say goodbye, there is no future. Can the past be left inside itself when every step taken into the future is already past? The past will be back in the future.

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When the powers of the herb open up the mind, seek deep inside, tell me what you find. Come on, come on, come on, come on.

Ladies and gentlemen, we welcome you here to this history class. Nigeria. Come, let me tell you one story. Since when? I tell you, since when?

Now, we've talked about the moon, we've sung about the moon, we've even talked about the moon being made of green cheese. Finally, a first-hand description of the surface of the moon from the moon.

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Hey folks, how are you today? Yes, and I hope all of you are doing fine. And for me, yes, I'm just so-so. Alright, the time check right now is 7 p.m. It's time for the radio back again with you guys on your Sunday night. Alright, and today is Sunday, August 15, 2004. 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

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You're joking. You're joking. I can't believe my eyes. You're joking me. You gotta be. This can't be the right guy. He's ancient. He's ugly. I don't know which is worse. I might just split a seam now if I don't die laughing first. It's

0: 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Now, or you must face the dire consequences. The children are expecting me, so please come to your senses.
1: Ah, you're joking! You're joking! I can't believe my ears! Would someone shut this fella up? I'm drowning in my tears. It's funny! I'm laughing!
0: You really are too much. And now, with your permission, I'm going to do my stuff.
2: Well, what are you going to do?
0: I'm going to do the best I can.

0: much more fun, I must confess, with lives on the line. Not mine, of course, but yours, oh boy, now let it be just fine.
1: Release me fast, or you will have to answer for this haters act.
0: Oh, brother, you're something. You put me in a spin. You aren't comprehending the position that you're in. It's hopeless. You're finished. You haven't got a prayer. 'Cause I'm Mr. Oogie Boogie, and you ain't going.

0: Ladies and gentlemen, the President of the United States.
1: How you feel, brother? You feel good?
0: Mr. President, now that you're elected, what will you do?
2: I'll always love my mama.
0: What will this country be like with you as president?
1: We're gonna have a bunch of good time.
0: Have you any other statement?
3: I love you, baby.
0: The president is just leaving. Wait a minute. An emergency has just come up. The president's car has been stolen. We repeat, the president's car has been stolen. We take you now to the White House parking lot.
4: I'm here with the parking attendant. Mr. Nixon, didn't you used to be in politics? What happened?
5: Some people lose and some folks win.
4: But why are you here parking cars?
6: Nobody wants you, bend you down and out.
4: With me now is the new head of the FBI, Superfly. What kind of car did the president have?
7: One of a kind.
4: In order to solve this case, is there anything you need to know about the car?
8: When it go round and circle.
4: We return you now to the White House.
0: We're back at the White House with the president. The vice president seems to be having a problem at the gate.
9: You know me, man. I'm with him. Let me in.
0: The president is shouting something to the vice president.
10: Hey, you! Get off my mountain.
0: And the vice president is shouting back.
11: There's no me without you.
0: Here with me now is John Sheriff. Mr. Sheriff, can you describe the man who stole the president's car?
12: He's a jack of all trades and a master of none.
0: You mean it was the vice president? I knew there was something funny about that dude.
13: He's the funkiest worm in the world.
0: Well, now that the case is solved,

tell you a secret. Waiting to tell you a secret. Waiting to tell you a secret.